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9:06 in the morning. That's El Mano for you with Tahana. And hi there, good morning. Welcome to the Morning Bell. We slow things down now and play your favorite love songs until 11 o'clock. 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

0: Richard Marks for you with Until I Find You Again on the Morning Bell. 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Maybe it's not really the person, it's the love that we can give to a very special person until we find the love again. And we will be better lovers than before.
1: Yeah.
0: Ida ka na kaitag nakatunan sa mga past natong relationships, and we don't want that to happen again. We don't want to be that person na siguro in the past daghan kaitag mga kakulangon po mo na nga wala nag-work at relationship. So when we find love again, we will be better lovers because we know kung unsay atong pagkukulang, and we will make up for it. Hopefully you'll find that love soon and find the right person for you, the one who will really love you, the one who will really accept you and support you in everything that you do. 9:44 in the morning on the Morning Bell. Here's Eric Carmen with Love Is All That Matters.

10:24 in the morning. That's Ariel Rivera with Tunay na Ligaya right here on the Morning Bell. 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This one's from Regine Velasquez with On the Wings of Love. 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

10:53 in the morning, extreme for you with More Than Words right here on Morning Bell. 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
3: Let us all remember that we are in the holy presence of God.
4: In the name of the Father, and of the Son, and of the Holy Spirit. Amen.
3: The angel of the Lord declared unto Mary,
4: and she conceived by the power of the Holy Spirit.
3: Hail Mary, full of grace, the Lord is with thee. Blessed art thou amongst women, and blessed is the fruit of thy womb, Jesus.
4: Holy Mary, Mother of God, pray for us sinners, now and at the hour of our death. Amen.
3: Behold the handmaid of the Lord.
4: Be it done unto me according to your word.
3: Hail Mary, full of grace, the Lord is with thee. Blessed art thou amongst women, and blessed is the fruit of thy womb, Jesus.
4: Holy Mary, Mother of God, pray for us sinners, now and at the hour of our death. Amen.
3: And the Word was made flesh,
4: and dwelt among us.
3: Hail Mary, full of grace, the Lord is with thee. Blessed art thou amongst women, and blessed is the fruit of thy womb, Jesus.
4: Holy Mary, Mother of God, pray for us sinners, now and at the hour of our death. Amen.
3: Pray for us, Holy Mary, Mother of God,
4: that we may be made worthy of the promises of Christ.
3: Let us pray.
4: Pour forth, we beseech thee, O Lord, thy grace into our hearts, that we to whom the incarnation of Christ, thy Son, was made known by the message of an angel, may by his passion and cross be brought to the glory of his resurrection, through the same Christ our Lord. Amen.
3: Glory be to the Father, and to the Son, and to the Holy Spirit.
4: As it was in the beginning, is now, and ever shall be, world without end. Amen.
3: Glory be to the Father, and to the Son, and to the Holy Spirit.
4: As it was in the beginning, is now, and ever shall be, world without end. Amen.
3: Glory be to the Father, and to the Son, and to the Holy Spirit.
4: As it was in the beginning, is now, and ever shall be, world without end. Amen.
3: Saint Cecilia,
4: pray for us.
3: Saint John Baptist de la Salle,
4: pray for us.
3: Leave Jesus in our hearts forever.
4: In the name of the Father, and of the Son, and of the Holy Spirit. Amen.
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0: 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The Lil Hong Kong of the South. 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

0: Magandang hapon Luzon, Visayas, and Mindanao. Kung good vibes and thousands of cash prizes ang hanap nyo, don't go anywhere dahil nasa tamang programa na kayo. Welcome to the 2 PM edition of the PCSO Lottery Draw this lucky Thursday, August 6, 2026. Hang on tight to your tickets dahil baka isa kayo sa makapag-uuwi ng papremyong dala ng 2D Lotto and 3D Lotto ngayong hapon. Kaya stay tuned dito sa IBC 13, DATV at sa ating live streaming channels sa Facebook at YouTube. Pero bago ang kasiyahan, paalala muna mga kaloto barkada. Only 18 years old and above can play any of our games. 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Alright, simulan na natin ang fun times this afternoon. I-welcome na natin ang mga kasama natin dito sa Draw Court. We have our Lotto Draw panel of judges from the gaming public. Welcome po sa PCSO. Nandito rin syempre ang representatives ng PCSO and the Commission on Audit. And of course, to assist us with our draws, we have our PCSO Draw Coordinator, isang magandang smile na mention, sir. PCSO always ensures na pantay-pantay ang chance ang manalo for all of our players, which is we conduct our pre-draw procedures every morning. Ang highlights ng activity kanina, panoorin po natin ito.
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0: 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And 22. 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

0: 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The first number is 9. For the second number, we have 3. And the third number is 2. Recapping the 3D Lotto winning combination for the 5 p.m. draw, we have 9. 3 and 2 in exact order.
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4: Let us all remember that we are in the holy presence of God.
5: In the name of the Father, and of the Son, and of the Holy Spirit. Amen.
4: The angel of the Lord declared unto Mary,
5: and she conceived by the power of the Holy Spirit.
4: Hail Mary, full of grace, the Lord is with thee. Blessed art thou amongst women, and blessed is the fruit of thy womb, Jesus.
5: Holy Mary, Mother of God, pray for us sinners, now and at the hour of our death. Amen.
4: Behold the handmaid of the Lord.
5: Be it done unto me according to your word.
4: Hail Mary, full of grace, the Lord is with thee. Blessed art thou amongst women, and blessed is the fruit of thy womb, Jesus.
5: Holy Mary, Mother of God, pray for us sinners, now and at the hour of our death. Amen.
4: And the Word was made flesh,
5: and dwelt among us.
4: Hail Mary, full of grace, the Lord is with thee. Blessed art thou amongst women, and blessed is the fruit of thy womb, Jesus.
5: Holy Mary, Mother of God, pray for us sinners, now and at the hour of our death. Amen.
4: Pray for us, Holy Mary, Mother of God,
5: that we may be made worthy of the promises of Christ.
4: Let us pray.
5: Pour forth, we beseech thee, O Lord, thy grace into our hearts, that we to whom the incarnation of Christ, thy Son, was made known by the message of an angel, may by his passion and cross be brought to the glory of his resurrection, through the same Christ our Lord. Amen.
4: Glory be to the Father, and to the Son, and to the Holy Spirit.
5: As it was in the beginning, is now, and ever shall be, world without end. Amen.
4: Glory be to the Father, and to the Son, and to the Holy Spirit.
5: As it was in the beginning, is now, and ever shall be, world without end. Amen.
4: Glory be to the Father, and to the Son, and to the Holy Spirit.
5: As it was in the beginning, is now, and ever shall be, world without end. Amen.
4: Saint Cecilia,
5: pray for us.
4: Saint John Baptist de la Salle,
5: pray for us.
4: Leave Jesus in our hearts forever.
5: In the name of the Father, and of the Son, and of the Holy Spirit. Amen. 106.

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0: Let's kick off tonight's winning journey with a multi-million jackpot. Walang nanalo sa OG game na Lotto 642 last Tuesday. So tonight's jackpot prize is 22,371,987 pesos and 33 centavos net of the agent's prize commission. Sir, please press that button and let's play Lotto 642. Lotto fans, 42 draw balls numbered 1 to 42 ang nasa loob na ating draw machine. 6 lucky balls ang hihintayin nating piliin for the official Lotto 642 winning combination this Thursday evening. And the first number is 1. Huwag pong magpapaloko sa mga nagpapanggap ng PCSO officials, employees, or lotto hosts at nagsasabing mabibigyan kayo ng tip ng mga mananalong numero na kos. Scam po iyan. The second number is 16. Ingatan po ang lotto tickets. Huwag babasain o huwag paplansyahin yan. Tandaan, kailangan readable ng validating machine ang detalye ng winning ticket sa pag-claim ng premyo. The third number is 39. Sa mga makakakuha ng 4 winning numbers sa Lotto 642, paghahatian ninyo ang 1 million pesos. This game is played every Tuesday, Thursday, and Saturday. The fourth number is 2. 1.1 million pesos naman ang paghahatian equally ng mga makakaswerte sa 5 winning numbers ng Lotto 642. To all of our winners, you only have 1 year to claim your prizes. The fifth number is 42. One more lucky number to complete our Lotto 642 winning combination. Kayo na kaya ang susunod na Lotto Millionario. And the sixth and final number is 1414. Muli po ang ating Lotto 642 winning numbers ngayong gabi ay 1, 16, 39, 2, 42, and 14 in any order for the jackpot prize of 22,371,987 pesos and 33 centavos net of the agent's prize commission. The excitement just keeps getting bigger, Lotto Philippines. Keep your lucky tickets close and stay locked in because the Super Million jackpot is coming right up after this break.
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0: Before proceeding to our next game, batiin muna natin ang isang Lotto fan na nanalo ng over 25 million peso jackpot prize sa Super Lotto draw last Tuesday. Ang winning ticket po ay binili sa Lotto Outlet ni Dexter Serranilla sa Nabuwa, Camarines Sur. To our latest Lotto millionaire, congratulations po! At dahil may jackpot winner last Tuesday, tonight's Super Million jackpot prize is 25 million pesos net of the agent's prize commission. Once again, sir, please press that button and let's play Super Lotto 649. Mga kalaro, nakikita natin ngayon ang 49 draw balls numbered 1 to 49 na kasalukuyang hinahalo sa loob ng draw machine. And still, machine lang ang pipilin ng 6 winning numbers. And for the first number, we have 30-3-0. Kung dalawa o higit pa ang manalo sa anumang jackpot bearing games ng Lotto, paghahatian equally ang jackpot prize sa bilang ng jackpot winners. The second number is 49. You got 3 winning numbers sa Super Lotto, 50 pesos ang instant panalo mo. You can watch the live draws on IBC 13, DATV, and on our live streaming channels. The third number is 5. 1.2 million pesos naman ang pag-aatian equally ng lahat na makakakuha ng 4 winning numbers sa Super Lotto. Para manalo, pwedeng rambol ang mga numero. The fourth number is 1313. Para naman sa may 5 Super Lotto winning numbers, 1.3 million pesos ang pag-aatian ninyo. Ang Super Lotto ay nagpapapremyo tuwing Martes, Webes at Linggo. The fifth number is

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1: 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To win this, kailangan lang mag-match yung 6 numbers ninyo sa winning combination in exact order. May premyo din kapag nakuha ang first or last 2 to 5 numbers in exact order ng winning combination. There you have it, our 60 Lotto winning combination. The first number is 4. For the second number, we have 2. The third number is 3. For the fourth number, we have 7. The fifth number is 0. And the sixth and final number is 4. Again, tonight's 60 Lotto winning numbers are 4, 2, 3, 7, 0, and 4 in exact order. Isunod na natin ang papremyo ng tatlong masuswerteng numero. Come on and let's play the 3D Lotto game! Sa 3D Lotto naman, panalo kayo ng 4,500 pesos per 10 peso play kapag nag-match yung 3 numbers ninyo sa mapipiling winning combination in exact order. 750 pesos or 1,500 pesos naman ang pwedeng mapanalunan kung nag-rambolito system play. Try steady po ang 3D Lotto, that's every 2 PM, 5 PM, and 9 PM. At narito na ang ating 3D Lotto winning numbers. The first number is 3. For the second number, we have 4. And the third number is 4. Muli po ang ating 3D Lotto winning combination ngayong gabi ay 3, 4, and 4 in exact order. At para naman sa uling game natin ngayong gabi, hindi dapat palampasin ang papremyo ng Lucky 2 Numbers ng 2D Lotto Game. Sa 2D Lotto naman, kailangan lang mag-match in exact order ang 2 numbers ninyo sa mapipiling winning combination para manalo ng 4,000 pesos. Kung nanalo by the Rambolito System Play, 2,000 pesos naman ang take-home prize. Paalala muli sa ating game players, please play smart, play safe, and play responsibly. At narito na po ang 2D Lotto winning numbers. For the first number, we have 19. And the second number is 8. Recapping the 2D Lotto winning numbers, for the 9 PM draw, we have 19. And 8 in exact order.
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